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She must be patient. 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She must hold on, and she must let go.

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been staring at the video of Haley almost daily, of her playing the guitar in hopes maybe that'll give me the power to fight. 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